0: A very pleasant good evening to you wherever you may be. My name is Ben Brown, and I welcome you to 2 hours of a wide assortment of really good acoustic music on Acoustic Junction, which is found only on 91.9 KRVM. Billy Strings got us started. Now it'll be a Jackson Browne song covered by Bonnie Raitt. Then one from Willis Allen Ramsey, and then Nickel Creek. You'll enjoy the playlist for tonight. Trust me on this one.
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0: We just heard Paul Simon and a song he put out in 1972 titled Duncan. Prior to that, Iron and Wine gave us a tune from his 2002 album, The Creek Drank the Cradle, on 91.9 KRVM. I want to take a moment to say a special thank you to a couple of people who live not in Eugene, Oregon, not in Oregon, but in different parts of the country. 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
0: 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I'm your host, Ben Brown, and I do believe it's time for a bit of Dolly Parton.

0: In the previous set, Dolly Parton started things off with My Tennessee Mountain Home, and then it was Vassar Clements along with Nitty Gritty Dirt Band with Lonesome Fiddle Blues. Doug Paisley followed with That's the Way Love Goes, and then the other favorites did a tune from The Jungle Book, The Bare Necessities, and all of this on 91.9 KRVM. 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
0: From his 2025 album, For the Love of George, a collection of songs by George Harrison, here's Robin Nolan with Wawa. Chris Smither will then take us to the top of the hour with Statesboro Blues on 91.9 KRVM.

goddamn old States Ball Blues. Yeah, my mama got a mind, daddy got a mind, I got him, I forgot him too. Boy, I woke up this morning, I had them old States Ball Blues. And I looked over in the corner, my poor granddaddy had him too. Yes, he did. Mom.

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Tim O'Brien is one of these very talented musicians who not only has a very successful solo career, but who also records with other very talented musicians. We just heard him perform with noted banjo picker Corey Walker in a tune titled Far Away Again. Prior to that, he gave us the traditional Appalachian standard, Cluck Old Hen, along with other outstanding old-time musicians, Dirk Powell and John Herman. And he began this extended set with a fine duet harmonizing with his wife, Molly O'Brien. I'm Ben Brown, and I welcome you to hour number two of Acoustic Junction. Up next, it'll be Old and In the Gray with their rendition of the Townes Van Zandt classic, Pancho and Lefty. Peter, Paul, and Mary will follow with one from their 1965 album, A Song Will Rise, on 91.9 KRVM.

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0: There's a trio that goes by the name I'm With Her. Its very talented members are Aoife O'Donovan, Sarah Jarosz, and Sarah Watkins. Here's a track from their 2025 album, Wild and Clear and Blue. We'll then hear a classic from Dylan on 91.9 KRVM.

'Twas in another lifetime, one of toil and blood, when blackness was a virtue, the road was full of mud. I came in from the wilderness, a creature void of form. 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And if I pass this way again, you can rest assured I'll always do my best for her, on that I give my word. 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

0: That was Wee Banjo 3 and a tune titled Prettiest Little Girl in the County, which kind of, interestingly enough, morphs into the Stevie Wonder song Superstition. This is Ben Brown, the host of this radio show that goes by the name Acoustic Junction on 91.9 KRVM, and I want to take a moment to say thank you to all of our KRVM members who provide over 60% of the funding that keeps the over 35 various and sundry KRVM radio shows on the air. 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

0: It was John Prine who got us started in this last set with a tune titled Fish and Whistle. Then it was Killian Welch and David Rawlins from a tune from their 2024 album Woodland Studios. The Red Clay Ramblers followed with a medley of three little tunes, and then Linda Ronstadt finished up the set with Old Paint on 91.9 KRVM.
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4: Roger. Ready to move out.

Donovan is the featured artist this week on 60s Beat. I'm Jivin' Johnny Etheridge. Welcome. I've got 2 hours of keeping the spirit of the 60s alive. Here's more now from Donovan. It's another track from his early folk music days, his pre-electric days. This is Colors.

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1: I began it late 65, so I was leaping out of what was called the folk Donovan, because I've been listening to music since about 12. I've been listening to world music, jazz music, folk music, blues music, Eastern music, all kinds of music, Baroque music, and it all came together. And I walked into the studio with Mickey Most, the great producer, John Cameron, incredible arranger, and we cooked up this extraordinary fusion of sounds.
0: Here's a track from Donovan's Sunshine Superman album, his first electric album in 1966.

You Can Make It If You Try and Walking the Dog. There's two tracks from their American debut album, an album called England's Newest Hitmakers. That's the Rolling Stones on KRVM. There's the 60s beat. I'll get one for you now from Herman's Hermits.

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The Doors, side one, track one from their first album, an album called simply The Doors. This is 60s Beat on KRVM. I'm Johnny Etheridge with you, and I have a version of The Doors' Light My Fire that maybe your mom and dad possibly likes. Here's Jose Feliciano.

Lightning's Girl and These Boots Are Made for Walking. There's a couple from Nancy Sinatra here on KRVM. There's a 60s beat. Here's Cannibal and the Headhunter.

0: funding for KRVM from the Wow Hall, presenting the Floozies on Tuesday, May 5th. 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
4: 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And this one from the Zombies is called...

The Zombies live at the BBC here on KRVM, doing a Curtis Mayfield tune for us. You must believe me. My name is Jivin' Johnny Etheridge, and I've got more for you now from Donovan. Coloring.

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1: Pop music is a conscience of all the young kids who are coming up in a society that the parents planned out for them to live and based all their beliefs on their fear of to live. Pop music to me is, no matter whether it's ever a bad thing or a good thing, it's a perfect example of truth from the young. And the people who write in it, when they point out their feeling towards the kids, they point out the feeling that the kids feels and identifies with it. And it's the best and the most successful communication that any creative people in that generation have got with the rest.

the young generation, they to me are beautiful. They're very hungry for something real, because they know that what they're living in is not very real to them. And it's not very beautiful, and the only thing you can feel happiness with is feeling at peace and at one with yourself and with life, and it's called love. And I was singing for love about a long, long time ago, and I've always used it in words like peace, but in their truest sense, in the feeling that you get from it. The kids know that there is this feeling, and when they hear it, it's a pop sound, it's electric guitars jangling through a radio, but it's something that says to them, you know, look over here, and they get drawn towards it, and they dig where it's at, whether it's bad or good, because it's this feeling that once was a free feeling.

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2: 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Here's weather for Oak Ridge. Mostly cloudy with a chance of showers tonight. The low will be 54. Mostly sunny with a chance of showers and thunderstorms tomorrow. Tomorrow's high 83. On the Oregon coast, partly cloudy tonight with a low of 48. Mostly sunny tomorrow with a high of 66. Weather for Eugene, Springfield, and vicinity. Partly cloudy tonight with a low of 51. Sunny tomorrow with a high of 84. That's weather from 91.9 KRVM.

60s Beat on KRVM. From the Beach Boys Party album, we heard Brian and Mike, the Cleverly Brothers, without all the party overdubs, doing Devoted to You. And then from the Summer Days and Summer Nights album, that's You're So Good to Me. We are flying high now with Country Joe and the Fish.

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Couple from the Magical Mystery Tour album, Beatles on KRVM. This is 60s Beat, and Jive and Johnny Etheridge with you, with music from Jerry and the Pacemakers.

Donovan Leach, or just plain Donovan, had a friend named Dippy that he just hadn't heard from for a while, so he wrote a song. That is Epistle to Dippy from Donovan on 60s Beat.

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1: The guitar and me became the same thing, became one. Often I even am amazed myself when I listen to early recordings of picking, where you can't really feel the difference between the picking style and the vocal. They became one. But in the beginning, it wasn't so special for me. It was just an instrument that would make a bed for my singing and my poems. Well, that changed. With the guitar in my hand, I am. It's an extension. It's another two arms, really.

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5: Oh.

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But baby, I'm having a hard time getting myself together.

in fact. However, it was also recorded by Jefferson Airplane, Dave Clark Five, and the original group to record it. Here's the first version of it. The Kingston Trio on KRVM.

CC Rider and then Grizzly Bear. That makes it two from the Young Bloods. I've got a tune here that eventually became a big hit for the Young Bloods, their biggest

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There's The Lovin' Spoonful on KRVM, a track from their debut album, the Do You Believe in Magic LP. I'm driving Johnny Etheridge with you on 60s Beat. Here is John Sebastian stepping out solo from The Lovin' Spoonful.

Whipping Post from the Allman Brothers Band, their debut album, 1969. On 60s Beat, I've got a great Texas garage band classic, 1966. From Corpus Christi, here's the Zachary Thacks, called Bad Girl.

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4: 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Here's weather for Oak Ridge. Mostly cloudy with a chance of showers tonight. The low will be 54. Mostly sunny with a chance of showers and thunderstorms tomorrow. Tomorrow's high 83. On the Oregon coast, partly cloudy tonight with a low of 48. Mostly sunny tomorrow with a high of 66. Weather for Eugene, Springfield, and vicinity. Partly cloudy tonight with a low of 51. Sunny tomorrow with a high of 84. That's weather from 91.9 KRVM.

0: Donovan on KRVM's 60s Beat. In 2012, Donovan was inducted into the Rock and Roll Hall of Fame.
1: I am inducted now in April of this year into the Rock and Roll Hall of Fame, and it's a singular honor. I'm pleased as punch because the work comes from many, many different sources. And I've always felt that music and poetry was giving us service to society. We are in service. We release obscure emotions. We somehow express to an audience something they can't express to themselves. I've always felt this. And yet I also have to thank extraordinary amounts of people that have influenced me. And so I carry this tradition with me. I learned so much from so many others that produced work in the 1930s and 40s, from the blues, the folk, world music, jazz, beat poets, the spiritual masters, all this work, with that searchlight called the Rock and Roll Hall of Fame, it focuses the work. So it's a great honor and a singular honor, and I'm very pleased.

The continent of Atlantis was an island which lay before the Great Flood in the area we now call the Atlantic Ocean. So great an area of land that from her western shores those beautiful sailors journeyed to the south and the North Americas with ease in their ships with painted sails. To the east, Africa was her neighbor, across a short strait of sea miles. The great Egyptian age is but a remnant of the Atlantean culture. The antediluvian kings colonized the world. All the gods who play in the mythological dramas, in all legends from all lands, were from fair Atlantis. Knowing her fate, Atlantis sent out ships to all corners of the earth. On board were the 12. The poet, the physician, the farmer, the scientist, the magician, and the other so-called gods of our legends, though gods they were. And as the elders of our time choose to remain blind, let us rejoice and let us sing and dance and ring in the new. Hail Atlantis!

0: 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Translator K211 BP Florence at 90.1.
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There you go. Eva Under Fire right there. New track called Villainous on 91.9 KRVM. This is GTR Radio. Welcome to a Saturday night. My name is Al Scott. Appreciate you being here. That track right there, Eva Under Fire, has Maria Brink on it and a new song called No Screams. If you want to see that band live, you got to go to that new amphitheater. Well, it's not new. They renamed it. It's now, it used to be like the Sleep Country amp or something like that. And now it's the Al Scott Get Off My Lawn, You Kids amp. Yeah. And it's up there in Ridgefield, Washington. You kids, get off my lawn! Come on! I know there's a concert here and everything, but Ridgefield, Washington, that is September the 12th. Your tickets are available now, and I don't know who they're touring with up there, but there's got to be more than just Eva Under Fire. That's one of those September nights up there. Probably don't want to miss. There you go. I'll see you up there. I'll be the fat bald dude in the pit. Coming up here on GTR Radio tonight, new Awald Nation. I got a brand new Armored Saint track. Armored Saint, man. I saw them for the first time in 1983. Okay. It goes back a ways, huh? Also, new Strokes. A new reimagined track from Bush. They redid an old song. Because that's the thing to do, I guess. New Dayseeker. New Fozzy. All that's coming up here on GTR Radio. I want to thank you for being here tonight. It's been a pretty good night so far. I've got two Reese's Peanut Butter Cups left and almost a full Pepsi show. should be set to go here on a Saturday night. Right now, rolling up the Slipknot that we need to get done here for a Saturday. Check this out, man. It's GTR Radio, 91.9 KRVM.

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It's 91.9 KRVM with Al Scott. Boom, boom, sexy time here on your Saturday night. And I appreciate you joining me for that. That's a brand new AWOL Nation track. It's with somebody I don't know. Makua? Should I know that name? M-A-K-U-A? I got to look that up. I probably should have done that before I opened the microphone. That would have been a good idea. Write that down. Do your homework. Thank you. A new track called Catch Away from AWOL Nation right there. Aaron Bruno from AWOL Nation, been busy these days. He's doing the new AWOL Nation stuff, and he is not only writing songs and touring with his new band, the Barbarians of California, he's also got all these other side projects he's doing with other people. I think Aaron's one of those guys that can't sit still long. It's not like he's got ants in his pants. I think they're in his head, because he can't stop moving around long enough to actually not put anything out, because he's always got something new. Love that about Aaron. It is Saturday night. We got a nice show coming up here for you, if I don't ruin it. New track from the band Self Deception. I got brand new stuff from Fozzy, From Ashes to New. A new one from Sierra Pilot featuring Devour the Day. It's going to be a good show. Right now, Atreyu, this is called All For You on GTR Radio, 91.9 KRVM.

0: Whoa. Holy kittens on a stick. That's a brand new Armored Saint. It's called Hit a Moonshot. 91.9 KRVM. It is GTR Radio with Al Scott. I am so happy to see Armored Saint out with a brand new album. Yeah, a new album's coming out. They got that song on there. They're going to be touring. The first time I saw Armored Saint was, like I said, 1983. And check this out. Check this bit out. They opened up for Metallica at the Roseland Theater. I kid you not. One of the most raucous shows ever. All right? It was nuts at the Roseland Theater. And this was still on Metallica's, like, I want to say second tour, something like that, of the Northwest. And so they were still fresh. A lot of people still just catching that wave. And Armored Saint opened up that show. Actually, that whole leg of the tour for Metallica. And the whole band, just amazing, too. John Bush, their lead singer, still has it. Still has got it going. His voice sounded like that back in 1983. He's been taking care of himself. If you want to see them live, you're going to have to go to Germany and Denmark and Sweden. Yeah, sure. They're playing Gothenburg, Sweden. Coming up August the 1st. They're going to be in Copenhagen, Denmark on July the 30th. Glickeskirchen in Germany. I think I said that right. That's May the 22nd. And May the 22nd is actually the day that the brand new album comes out. Did I get that right? Did I get some help from the back room there? Okay, yeah. May 22nd, thank you. The brand new Armored Saint album, Emotion Factory Reset, will be in stores or wherever you're stealing your stuff online, okay? Listen, KRVM's a great radio station. I think probably the best show on the radio is probably GTR Radio, the one you're listening to right now. Now, I don't have the data to back that up, all right? I'm just saying, from the gut, from the love, okay? Pretty sure GTR Radio, best show on the radio, probably TV too. But there's other good shows. Matter of fact, coming up Sunday night at 11, don't miss Into the Muse, hosted by DJ Dan and Donna Bud. It's a really great way to sort of relax on your Sunday night. Grab some hot cocoa and a graham cracker. 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It's a whole bunch of really obscure stuff. You'll learn some new stuff, learn some old stuff again. Check that out. Don't miss it. It's Into the Muse Sunday nights right here on 91.9 KRVM.
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2: It is Saturday night here, and a nice one, too. We're starting to get into those evenings when, you know, it's not quite super hot yet, and it wasn't super hot today, but it's a gorgeous day. It's about 60 outside the KRVM studios right now. I got a brand new Strokes track coming up for you, a brand new reimagined Bush track. Now, I don't know if Bush needs to write new songs or not, but the song Swallowed is going to be 30 years old. Yeah, 30 years old. So they reimagined it, which means, first of all, it means they needed something to do, and they also wanted more of your money because they're going to redo a song that they did a long time ago and make you pay for it again. That's okay. That's how you do it. They didn't make that up. It's a new track from Bush of an old song, and I'll play that for you a little bit later on, too. Right now, brand new from the band Self Deception, this is called The Wedding. 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

Dearly beloved, we are gathered here today in the presence of God, family, and friends to witness and bless the joining together of Jane and John in Holy Matrimony. They stand before us to declare

Yeah, I'm not mad at that one. No. And you probably don't know that one. It's an old song from, like, I don't know, a long time ago, from a band called Raging Slab. Uh-huh, Raging Slab right there. Don't dog me. Saturday night here, boom, boom, sexy time on the radio, baby. How you doing? New Bush coming up, new Fozzy, new Tom Morello. Right now, the brand new one from The Strokes. They have a new album on the way. They are also going to be on tour. As a matter of fact, they're going to hit Bend, Oregon, August the 25th. By the way, make a note of this now. It's 2 days after my birthday. I wear size 13 shoes. Thank you very much. Right now, new Strokes. This is called Going Shopping on GTR Radio. It's 91.9. We are KRVM.

0: That's GTR Radio on your Saturday night, and that's a new track from The Strokes. It's called Going Shopping right here on 91.9 KRVM. I know, screwed up the intro of that song so bad. Couldn't get the damn thing to play. It's a brand new track from The Strokes. I just got it like last week, and I'm pretty sure the download I got, I'm going to blame the download right now. I don't think it was me. I think it was the download. But here's the thing. I'm not sure that's my favorite Strokes song, okay? And I like The Strokes. It's not a bad song. It sounds like maybe they've been listening to The Grateful Dead a lot. It just kind of has that flow to it, that feel. But they do have a new album coming out. We'll see what else they can do there. And that is the new Strokes here on GTR Radio. Brand new Bush coming up, a brand new one from Fozzy, a brand new one from Dayseeker, Tom Morello. It's all coming up here on your Saturday night. And the reason we get to come in and do this is you, the listener of KRVM, because listener-powered radio is what we are. You are the ones that power the station with your donations and your love. It's beautiful, man. And thank you very much to John Morrissey of Eugene, Oregon, and David Boley of South Salt Lake City in Utah. In Utah? Way to go, David. All right. It's people like those two I just mentioned, John and David, that help support us. That way we can come in here because we all volunteer. We all roll in here. Yeah, I get to be on the radio? Cool. Yeah, I'll do that for you. We'll volunteer that. I got time for that. But you, the listener, are what keeps this station going, and we want to thank you from the bottom of our hearts because it's fun. I love doing this, especially every Saturday night coming in and do this show. You better believe it. I do have the brand new Bush coming up next right here on GTR Radio. It's 91.9 KRVM.
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0: Check this out. It is a Saturday night here. It is GTR Radio. My name is Al Scott, and I'm going to thank you for being here. Bush is out with a brand new re-released, reimagined version of their old song, Swallowed. Now, they're also on tour. They just played the Moda Center up there in PDX, I think, two nights ago. So they're out there. I'm sure they're sporting this new version of the song out there in their set. But Swallowed came out. I just had to look this up. I couldn't believe this. It came out 30 years ago. It came out in 1996. Unbelievable. It was on the album Razor Blade Suitcase. And now to commemorate the 30th anniversary of that album and the song, Bush have re-released the song. Of course, if you want it, you got to go buy it again. So it works out for Bush. It works out for you. Everyone's happy. Brand new reimagined track. It's called Swallowed from Bush right here on GTR Radio, 91.9 KRVM.

That's Tom Morello right there featuring Beartooth, a new song called Everything Burns, all right? It's okay. Go see my doctor, Dr. Vinny Boombatz. He'll set you up with some cream. It'll tone that burn down a little bit. Saturday night here on GTR Radio, everything burns, man. Way to go, Tom Morello. That was smoking. Brand new from Ashes to New, still coming up for you. The latest one from Fozzy, that's coming up right here on GTR Radio right after Dayseeker. This is Crawl Back to My Coffin. 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

0: That's brand new from Fozzy, called I Know Evil. Right here on 91.9 KRVM is GTR Radio. Fozzy is, of course, led by Chris Jericho, who is a wrestler, right? That's where I first learned about Chris, as a wrestler. Yeah, off the top rope, baby, coming at you, armbar. And not only can he wrestle, he can sing, too. And he did it the right way. He wasn't trained as a singer, really. He always kind of did some of that stuff. But he had to go not only work out his vocal cords, just like he did when he became a wrestler. He had to, you know, make sure he worked out and kept that going. He had to kind of learn some new stuff because it's not easy to go out night after night and sing. It will ruin your voice. But Chris Jericho did it the right way, went and actually trained, and then he still tore. As a matter of fact, I was just looking this up. Fozzy's touring this year. They're going to do festivals at first, and I think one of the next dates is coming up at, what's that thing called? Welcome to Rockville? Yeah, it's out in Florida. I think at Daytona at the racetrack out there. He's doing that, and of course, there'll be other dates and stuff like that. Always fun, too, because the dude is huge and super nice. Way to go, Fozzy. Coming up here on GTR Radio, I got a bunch of new stuff for you still. Yeah, Dirty Heads, new Toadies, new Evanescence track that we just got, and a new one from Sierra Pilot featuring Devour the Day. That is all coming up here on your GTR Radio. And another thing coming up that we all look forward to every year is the Green Hill Humane Society's Bark in the Park. Uh-huh. It rhymes. All right. That's coming up on May the 17th. It's a fundraiser at Alton Baker Park. It goes from 7 a.m. until noon. All right. So there's going to be vendor booths, food trucks, demonstrations. You can take your dogs out there, well-behaved dogs, on a leash. There's a new 5K humans-only event. Uh-huh. Give the dogs a rest. And that's coming up here on May the 17th at Alton Baker Park. Do not miss Bark in the Park. All right. We got Sierra Pilot coming up next year on GTR Radio. It's 91.9 KRVM.
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0: All right. We got the weather forecast for the Eugene Springfield area and all of the KRVM listening area coming at you right now. It's like 60 still outside. Nice. All right. I like these evenings. Going to get down to about 49 degrees tonight. Tomorrow, sunny and 84. Is that right? Sunny and 84. Hey, I'll tell you what, I can deal with that. Sunny and 84 is good. Over on the beach, it's going to get down to about 50 degrees tonight. 73 and sunny tomorrow for the beach. No, wait a minute. Maybe I'm heading for the beach. That'd be fun. And of course, it's going to get up, it's going to back off after tomorrow. Tomorrow's going to be the nice day to be at the beach, by the way. And if you are in our very favorite town of Oak Ridge, it's 60 degrees up there right now. Tomorrow, it'll be up around 80. A little clouds rolling in up there, but it's going to be a nice day in Oak Ridge. And thank you to everyone out there for listening here on GTR Radio. Brand new from the band Sierra Pilot. 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

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Four Horsemen from Metallica on your Saturday night. It is GTR Radio on 91.9 KRVM. I am Al Scott. That's coming off that Kill 'Em All album right there. I probably didn't need to say that, did I? It's okay. I'm going to anyway. I'm here. That's why I'm in the chair. That's right. Sitting behind the microphone. Having a lovely Saturday night hanging out with you, too. Appreciate you tuning in. Brand new Toadies coming up here. The latest from Wake Me. Great new song from The Devil Wears Prada. Catch Your Breath has that new track, some Black Veil Brides. That's all coming up. And we're going to try and keep it on the road here. We got 2 hours left of GTR Radio. It's going to be fun. Evanescence out with a brand new track. Amy Lee, stay out there getting it done. And she's not even slowing down from touring either. She's got another tour coming up for the summer. In July, she will be up in Ridgefield at that new Al Scott Get Off My Lawn Amphitheater. That is July the 22nd up there in Ridgefield. We'll see you up there. New from Evanescence right now. This is called Who Will You Follow? Brand new on GTR Radio. It's 91.9 KRVM.

Blazing through a Saturday night in GTR Radio. That's the latest from ERA, E-R-R-A, ERA. It's a band out of Birmingham, Alabama. A song called Black Cloud here on your Saturday night. Right now, the latest from Ashes to New is called Drag Me on GTR Radio. 91.9 is KRVM.

Too late now. The damage is done. That's new from the Toadies right here on GTR Radio. It's Al Scott on your Saturday night. Welcome to 91.9 KRVM, bringing you a whole bunch of great stuff here on your Saturday night. Makes the soundtrack that much cooler. New Devil Wears Prada coming up. A new one from Catch Your Breath. A new track from Megadeth. All coming your way on a Saturday night. And you're welcome. Appreciate you listening in. Listen, we've got a great show coming up for you on Mondays. That's here on your Saturday night. Makes the soundtrack that much cooler. New Devil Wears Prada coming up. A new one from Catch Your Breath. A new track from Megadeth. All coming your way on a Saturday night. And you're welcome. Appreciate you listening in. Listen, we've got a great show coming up for you on Mondays.

0: all kinds of really great rock, jazz, funk, all that stuff. 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
0: Check this out, man. I get new music every week sent to me, and I go through it all, and I think, you know what? This is probably going to sound good for the show coming up on Saturday night. And I'm going through all the music here this last week, and I get this new track from a band called Wake Me, who we've heard from before. They've had other tracks that are really great. And this one song that they just sent me is called Bury It All. I turned it on and went, wow, the guitar in this one, perfect for Saturday night in GTR Radio. Brand new from Wake Me, this is Bury It All. It's on GTR Radio, 91.9 KRVM.

There you go. Bad Omens. It's called Dying to Love on GTR Radio right here on 91.9 KRVM. A glorious Saturday night. Yeah. All right. Bad Omens in Dusseldorf over the summer and Nuremberg and other places in Germany. Mm-hmm. So if you're over there, check them out. I'm sure they'd love to see you. Tell them I said hi. All right. This is a great show here tonight, and I appreciate you being here and everyone who supports KRVM, because that's what makes this thing tick right here. That's what makes the wheels turn, is our listeners out there. And we appreciate their support all the time. Like Becky Hines of Salem, Oregon, and Susan Wanser of Eugene, thank you for your support. It's always great. And having everybody on board is what makes this all happen right here at KRVM. New from The Devil Wears Prada, a new track called So Low on GTR Radio, 91.9 KRVM.

That's a brand new track called SOS right here on 91.9 KRVM. It is GTR Radio. The band is called Post Sex Nachos. That's right, Post Sex Nachos. That's basically nachos after sex, okay? Now, I'm not saying it's a bad idea. I'm just not sure it's a good band name, okay? I'm just saying, if I was going to have a band, I'd come up with a cooler name, I hope, than that. I'd like something like, let me just pull a name out here. I'd name it like Led Zeppelin or something like that. Something no one's used before, right? Got to write that down. It's actually pretty good. Hold on, Led Zeppelin, remember that if I ever start a band. Don't use that, though. Don't steal that from me. Don't think anyone's used that one yet. But I would come up with a cooler name, I think, than Post Sex Nachos. I don't know. Maybe there's something behind that. Maybe there's a cool story behind that. But one of the dorkiest names ever, all right? Post-Sex Nachos. But I'm playing it for you right here on GTR Radio on your Saturday night. Right now, brand new from Brother Kane. They are back, and with a fury, too. They were in the 90s, one of the bigger bands out there, and they rose to fame and took some time off and did some recording stuff for other people. Now they're back with a brand new record and track. It's called If This Means War. New from Brother Kane on GTR Radio, 91.9 KRVM.

New Foo Fighters right there. It's called Favorite Toy on 91.9 KRVM GTR Radio. It is a Saturday night. Foo Fighters out there touring right now. They got new music out. And just last night, they threw a secret show that just popped up out of nowhere in New York at this place called Irving Plaza, which, man, if I would have known about that, I would have flown out there in a minute. Seen the Foo Fighters at Irving Plaza, legendary. And they just popped up the show. It sold out in, like, I don't know, a minute and a half or something like that. But, man, what a great day to be in New York. Would have been yesterday. That would have been the day for it right there. We got more coming up here on GTR Radio right now. Brand new from Catch Your Breath. This is called Dark. It's on 91.9 KRVM.

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1: That's the new one from Black Veil Brides called Vindicate on 91.9 KRVM. Your Saturday night here with Al Scott doing the GTR radio boogie, the boogie woogie. Welcome to the show. If you're just getting here a little late, it's okay. You can still get in. Still got to charge you a full price, though. Sorry about that. Coming up, still got another hour or so left of GTR Radio tonight. I'm going to play a brand new track from Bridges Ablaze, new Megadeth. That's coming up for you, some new Rob Zombie. And the cool thing about the area where we live right here in Eugene, Springfield, is that every year we get these really cool events that are just, they're like, you know, cornerstones you got to go to all the time. They're just so fun. And they show up every year, like once a year. That makes them cool. And if you go once a year, you have fun. You can move on to the next one. Well, this year, the Eugene Scottish Festival is coming up again. It's annual. Yeah. And it's on Saturday, May the 30th from 9 a.m. to 6 p.m. It's going to be at Irving Grange. Now, sometimes they used to have the parade and stuff like that. I don't think they do the parade anymore. But they are still having the event that includes live music, Highland Games, which I think means like throwing those big trees and stuff like that. Arts and crafts, bagpiping, of course, and sheepdog herding demonstrations. Only at the Scottish Festival. Yeah, I'm pretty sure there's, you know, going to be other Scottish things like beverages, things like that. Admission is free for kids under 12. And other than that, you got to pay a price. Doesn't say what that is here, though. But if you want more information, more than I have right now, go to the KRVM website at krvm.org and check out the What's Happening tab right there. New one from Bridges Ablaze coming up next on 91.9 KRVM.
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1: Time now to take a look at the weather for the Eugene Springfield area, along with all the areas listening to KRVM. Tonight over in Oak Ridge, going to be a great day tomorrow. A few clouds moving in, but still sunny and about 70 degrees tomorrow. Is that right? Yeah, cool. Over on the beach, kind of the same thing, only more sun at the beach. And I don't know about the wind yet. That should probably be nice as well. Not too windy over there at the beach. And sunny in about 70 tomorrow. Here in the Eugene Springfield area, we are looking at 58 degrees outside right now. Should get up to about 70 or so tomorrow. It's going to be a beautiful day right there. Get out, have fun. Do whatever you can. Just take us with you, all right, at krvm.org. Check that out. Right now, Bridges Ablaze. 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

Yeah. I am a rock and roller. It's Rob Zombie, Saturday night here on GTR Radio, the last hour of Boom Boom Sexy Time. Right now, the Barbarians of California, which is a side project that Aaron Bruno from AWOL Nation put together with Zach and some other cool cats, and one of the best bands I've heard out there. Just to come out of a sideshow, and a little project that they put together, and to work out so well is amazing. But it's all about the songs and the music that they got here. It's a great track, too. Bomb to a Knife Fight is on GTR Radio, 91.9 KRVM.

Rock Candy, baby. Hot, sweet, and sticky. Yeah, way to go. Montrose with Sammy Hagar right there. It is GTR Radio right here on your Saturday night. My name is Al Scott. Bullets and Octane just released a brand new track a couple weeks ago. Got it for you right now. It's called Losing My Mind on GTR Radio, 91.9 KRVM.

Saturday night with Al Scott here on GTR Radio. That is Zana, who is a alternative rock singer chick. Kind of cute. That's, I'd kiss her. And she hooked up with Brian Head Welch of Korn to do that track right there called Defiler. And you can really tell Brian's guitar when it kicks in, man. Just totally sounds like Korn right there. It is Saturday night here on GTR Radio. Getting ready to wrap things up here in about a half hour or so. New from 3 Days Grace. It's called Kill Me Fast. 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Really tell Brian's guitar when it kicks in, man. Just totally sounds like Korn right there. It is Saturday night here on GTR Radio. Getting ready to wrap things up here in about a half hour or so. New from 3 Days Grace. 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

easy, you always answer with a question. Show some kindness to a petty thief. Forgive, you did forgive. And watch the migrant smoke in the old orange grove, and the red rocket blaze over Cape Canaveral. You've been a father to me, your 1960s.

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0: Elvis has left the arena.
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2: Oh,
1: there.
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1: Thank you very much. Thank you very much.
0: Thank you. Thank you very much.

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Good morning. This is Breakfast with the Blues. I'm Boogie King Steve, and the show is on 91.9 KRVM. We just heard from Samantha Fish doing Lay It Down, one of the six official start songs for my show. Did I say unofficial, official? That's what I meant to say anyway. Sometimes, you know, at my age, you get confused sometimes about what you said or didn't say. It's a way of life, yes. We'll be playing the blues for you right on up until 11 o'clock this morning. Sports report. My Giants have been stinking up the baseball field. Oh, it's tough to take. Okay, that's the sports report for today. Keep it short and simple. We're going to be, like I said, we're going to be playing the blues for you right on up until 11 o'clock this morning. Hope you stick around all day here at KRVM, because we have great music here at KRVM all day. So let's get to it. We're going to start with Sister Monica with help from Kelly Hunt doing Glory, Hallelujah on 91.9 KRVM.

Shirley Johnson on 91.9 KRVM doing a blues attack. Here's Sharon Jones and the Dap Kings, 100 Days, 100 Nights on Breakfast with the Blues.

0: Samantha Martin and Delta Sugar doing All Night Long. Just a side note, sometimes how I fall into playing sets that are linked up. Well, this one had kind of an unusual hookup. All the names of the artists, their first name, you know, that, or their artist name on the CD started with S's. And I also started the set, the show with Samantha Fish, so that's five in a row. And I'm going to tell you something. I got one more coming, and we'll just think about it. Yeah. I'd like to tell you about a show that we have here on KRVM. Women in Music takes place this afternoon at 3 o'clock. Women in Music, all eras, all styles, all women, this afternoon at 3 with your host, Andy, right here on 91.9 KRVM. Yay.
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Don't tell your mother, don't tell your father, don't tell your sister, don't mention it to your brother. Please, darling, keep our business to yourself. 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

Charlie Musselwhite on 91.9 KRVM doing Cristo Redemptor. Here is Slim Harpo. I Got Love If You Want It on Breakfast with the Blues.

0: Little Walter on 91.9 KRVM, doing Too Late. Love all that good harmonica stuff for sure. Like to take this opportunity to thank some of our great listener members. People like Esther Martell of Eugene, Terry LeClaire of Westlake, Rick and Kathy Faber of Pleasant Hill, and Michael Butler of Springfield. 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
0: Just a reminder, we do Blues 7 days a week. 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Start your day off with a good breakfast and some great blues right here on 91.9 KRVM. And let's hear some Lonnie Johnson with Elmer Snowden doing He's a Jelly Roll Baker on Breakfast with the Blues.

0: T-Bone Walker on 91.9 KRVM doing Mean Old World. We heard from Memphis Minnie doing Chickasaw Train Blues, and we started the set off with Lonnie Johnson with Elmer Snowden doing He's a Jelly Roll Baker. At Mount Pisgah Arboretum, volunteers can enjoy the outdoors while meeting others who love this beautiful preserve. In addition to doing trail maintenance, volunteers serve as nature guides, workshop teachers, parking lot monitors, and committee, and board members. Regularly scheduled work parties help the Arboretum staff with seasonal maintenance. Work parties, schedule, and more information can be found at krvm.org under the What's Happening tab.
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Michelle Wilson on 91.9 KRV. I'm doing Evil Gal Blues. We also heard from Catherine Russell doing My Old Daddy's Got a Brand New Way of Lovin'. And we started to set off with Shakira Saida doing Walk Out That Door. Had the opportunity to see Catherine Russell in concert down in Winston. Outdoor theater. One of the best shows I have ever seen. She was just amazing. And I think she captivated the audience, especially when she standing there on stage and she puts the microphone behind her back and just sings out, and just the audience just went crazy. It was amazing. Oh, yeah. I'm Boogie King Steve. The show is Breakfast with the Blues, and the station is 91.9 KRVM. We'll be playing the blues for you right on up until 11 o'clock. Maybe no more concert reviews, but like I say, that was one of the great ones. Just an amazing, amazing show. Shall we play some more music and get myself out of trouble? Yeah, I think so too. We're going to hear from local and regional artists, and we're going to start with Joanne Broband featuring Gary Mazier doing Blues on Holiday on 91.9 KRVM.

The Hank Shreve Band on 91.9 KRVM doing Mercury Blues. Here's Lisa Mann. Everybody's making money on Breakfast with the Blues. Everybody.

0: Jerry Zibach on 91.9 KRVM, doing If You Want to Keep Her. I'd like to take this opportunity to tell you about a show that we have here on KRVM. Sunday Swing Shift takes place this evening at 7 o'clock. 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
0: We're going to have the world-famous King Set. And yes, I'm the only one who named it that, and so I got it copyrighted. No, I don't, but you know what I'm saying. Anyway, we're going to start with the King Set with Freddie King doing Going Down on 91.9 KRVM.

0: B.B. King on 91.9 KRVM doing Walking Dr. Bill. We also heard from Albert King doing Oh, Pretty Woman, and we started to set off with Freddie King doing Going Down. I'd like to take this opportunity to thank some of our great listener members, people like Catherine Coffin of Eugene, Kim Perkins of Springfield, Lisa and Tom DiCarlo of Fayetteville, Georgia, and Cynthia Sains and Raymond Brown of Eugene. A very sincere thank you for supporting KRVM Breakfast with the Blues and all of the great shows that we have here on KRVM. 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
0: We're going to hear some new stuff, and we're going to start with Mike Zito from his new album, Outside or the East Side, doing Grand Avenue on Breakfast with the Blues.

0: The Carmen Ratti Band featuring Jill Dineen from their new album, Come to Me, the title track. We also heard from Jennifer Lynn and the Groove Revival from their new album, Electric Eden, doing Lay Your Memory Down. And we started the set off with Mike Zito from his new album, Outside or the East Side, doing Grand Avenue. Food for Lane County reduces food insecurity through mobile and stationary food pantries, dining sites, home-delivered meals to older persons, and food boxes for U of O and LCC students. 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More information is available at krvm.org under the What's Happening tab.
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0: We're going to have some harmonica. Yes, we're going to start with Mikey Jr. from his album Traveling North, doing Cover Me, and yes, it is a Bruce Springsteen tune. I was informed, and we thank you for all those who told me about it. Oh, yeah. Mikey Jr., Cover Me on Breakfast with the Blues.

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Brandon Santini on 91.9 KRVM doing Ain't Turning Back. Yeah, we also heard from Charlie Musselwhite doing Baby, Won't You Please Help Me, and we started to set off with Mikey Jr. doing Cover Me. I'm Boogie King Steve. The show is Breakfast with the Blues, and the station is 91.9 KRVM. We'll be playing the blues for you right on up until 11 o'clock. And as a reminder, we do blues here every day, 7 days a week, Breakfast with the Blues, Monday through Friday from 5:30 until 8, Saturday mornings from 6 until 9, and my show on Sunday from 7 until 11. So you got a lot of blues to listen to. And this is a great station because it's not just a great blues station, it's a great music station. We play all kinds of genres of music. And I grew up listening to a lot of different stuff. And I've always liked the idea of, maybe hearing some folk music, some country, some jazz. And here you got it all in one place, right here at KRVM. So, tell your friends. I think that's the best thing you can do. Tell your friends and say, this is a great station. They play great music, all kinds of different music. And we don't talk too much. Sometimes we talk a little bit too much like I'm doing right now, but you know, you get great music, and that's the bottom line. Okay, Debbie Davies, Wrong Man for Me on Breakfast with the Blues.

Joanne Shaw Taylor on 91.9 KRVM doing Two Times My Lovin'. Here's Joanna Connor doing Nothing But the Blues on Breakfast with the Blues.

0: The Lori Morvin Band on 91.9 KRVM, doing one little thing. I'd like to tell you about a show that we have here on KRVM Soundscapes. It's music for the inner and outer space, progressive rock from yesterday, today, and tomorrow. Takes place this evening at 9 o'clock with your host, Hawk Floyd, right here on 91.9 KRVM.
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0: Alvin Youngblood Hart doing Screaming and Hollering the Blues on 91.9 KRVM's Breakfast with the Blues. Jackson.

Maria Muldaur on 91.9 KRVM doing Handyman. We also heard from Ann Weiss doing It Hurts Me Too, and we started the set off with Alvin Youngblood Hart doing Screaming and Hollering the Blues. I'd like to take this opportunity to thank some of our great listener members, people like Douglas Archer of Veneta, William and Anna Herbert of Eugene, John Morrissey of Eugene, and David Bowling of Salt Lake City, Utah. A very sincere

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0: We're going to do two things now. We're going to go live, well, live recorded, and we are going to go local. And we're going to start with our own Curtis Salgado from his new album, Legacy Rewind, live in 25. This is Wiggle Out of This on Breakfast with the Blues.

0: the Paul DeLay Band on 91.9 KRVM doing All Cried Out. We also heard from Robert Cray doing Foul Play, and we started the set off with Curtis Salgado doing Wiggle Out of This. All live, and like I say, all those people, Paul DeLay, Robert Cray, Curtis Salgado, all were local for a long time. Curtis Lee lived here. Robert Cray lived here also, and I'm not sure about Paul DeLay. I think he stayed up in the Portland area all the time. Yeah. We'll go with that. Shelter Care is a nonprofit helping individuals and families in Lane County to achieve housing stability when they are unhoused or on the verge of homelessness. More information on this and other organizations can be found at krvm.org under the What's Happening tab.
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0: Shamika Copeland on 91.9 KRVM doing It's 2 a.m. We also heard from Sean Murphy doing Ocean of Tears, and we started the set off with Jennifer Magnus doing Holes, and she had help on guitar from that one on with Sue Foley. I was really enjoying that. It was a driving tune. I'm Boogie King Steve. The show is Breakfast with the Blues, and the station is 91.9 KRVM. We'll be playing the blues for you right on up until 11 o'clock this morning. And we do blues here every day. Breakfast with the Blues 7 days a week. Monday through Friday from 5:30 until 8. Saturdays from 6 until 9. My show on Sunday from 7 until 11. So you got Breakfast with the Blues 7 days a week. You check it out. It's kind of fun because we have 8 different DJs. And yes, there are similarities to the music we play, but there are a lot of, shall we say, unsimilarities. I guess the word actually is dissimilarities, but that's okay. We're just trying to get a point that they're not the same. There, that's easier said. And it's kind of cool to listen. You know, you listen on Friday to Tony, and you're saying, oh, he's playing some great stuff. And you go on Thursday listening, and oh, they're playing great stuff. We play great stuff every day, and it's different. It's blues, but it's different, and that's one of the cool things about KRVM. We play a lot of, I'm going to say, different music. Yeah. Okay, this is different. This is Muddy Waters doing Mannish Boy, but he has Johnny Winter in the background just I don't know, having some fun. So let's give a listen. Muddy Waters, Mannish Boy on 91.9 KRVM. And yes, that's Johnny Winter's, and I don't think he's drunk.
1: Oh, yeah. Woo! Everything gonna be all right this morning. Yes, oh, yeah.

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When will my troubles end? Black night is falling.

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It don't seem like I'm living since I lost you. 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

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Black Knight is falling.

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Here's Junior Wells, Ships on the Ocean, on Breakfast with the Blues.

0: Buddy Guy on 91.9 KRVM doing She Got the Devil in Her. Oh, yeah. Like to tell you about a show that we have here on KRVM. Vinyl Revival takes place Monday evening at 5 o'clock. 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
0: This next set we're going to go into is all new and newer stuff, and we're going to start with Big Bay Allen and the Extended Hand Band doing That Look on Breakfast with the Blues.

0: Alan Arena on 91.9 KRVM from his album Deceived, doing Believe in Yourself. We also heard from Rick Vito, or Vito, I am not sure how that is said, doing Red Hot Baby from his new album Slide Master. And we started to set off with Big Bay Alan, the Extended Handband, doing That Look from his latest album, Doing Blues Music. I mean, that was the title of the album, Doing That Look, yes. I'd like to take this opportunity to thank some of our great listener members, people like David Espinoza and Lori Goodman of Eugene, A.J. Smith of Cresswell, Carol Hockman of Eugene, and Scott Wetzel of Seattle, Washington. A very sincere thank you for supporting KRVM Breakfast with the Blues and all of the great shows that we have here on KRVM. 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
0: I had a conversation with a friend when I took a walk at Tugman Park, and he mentioned that he had lived or visited Greenville, Mississippi, and I had to say, I have a tune called Greenville, and it is Greenville, Mississippi. And so there we go. We're going to start with Billy Boy Arnold doing Greenville on 91.9 KRVM.
3: People walking down Nelson Street. I dreamed I was down in Green.

0: J.J. Gray and Mofro, Mississippi. We also heard from Eden Brent doing Darkness on the Delta, and Eden is a resident of Greenville. And we also heard from Billy Boy Arnold doing Greenville. Green Hill Humane Society's Bark at the Park fundraiser is on May 17th at Alton Baker Park from 7 a.m. to noon. 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

struck my heart. 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And I began to thinking about what my mama told me when I was a little boy. 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

Well, I tell you, two cool cats by the name of Jerry Lieber and Mike Stoller wrote and produced a whole mess of great recordings for four cool cats by the name of the Coasters. And the Coasters are the featured group today on the Son of Saturday Gold on KRVM. Jive and Johnny Etheridge here with you with the Coasters' first hit, 1956.

0: Come with me, baby. Come with me. Come with me, yeah. Crazy. Yeah.
1: The Coasters were formed in 1956 when the Robins, a Los Angeles group, were offered a contract with Atco Records in New York. But that would involve relocating to New York. And when the Robins balked, the group's producers, Jerry Lieber and Mike Stoller, convinced two of the Robins' key voices, lead singer Carl Gardner and bass singer Bobby Nunn, to form a new group called the Coasters to relocate in New York. And it's those two voices that became the nucleus of a new group, the Coasters. Here's Robins, and then later Coasters, lead singer Carl Gardner.
2: You know, a lot of people ask me things about how did the Robins become the Coasters. They never did. The thing that happened was, I'm from Tyler, Texas. I went to California, 1952, 53, somewhere in that era. And when I got out there, I was trying to find my way and to become a big entertainer. Not looking for groups, mind you. I never wanted to be in a group in the first place. But I had to eat. So I joined, I was singing one day in a nightclub, and one of the Robins heard me sing. They asked me, say, man, would you like to sing in the group? I said, sure. And one of the guys, the lead singer, went to jail and spent 10 days in jail. And therefore, I got to be the leader of the Robins at that time, because he was in jail for that time. So I sang with the Robins for like maybe a year or two. You know, I did a song called Smokey Joe's Cafe. And today, you know, that's a big hit on Broadway. Oh, wow.

There's the Robins on KRVM. There's more from the Robins and or the Coasters coming up later. This is Son of Saturday Gold. I've got the rare original first recording of this song. It's also the first record on which Phil Spector was credited as a producer. It's a group called the Top Notes.

That's the Isley Brothers with the original hit recording of that song, Twist and Shout, Son of Saturday Gold on KRVM. Now here's Little Willie John.

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prison yard. It won't be long till me and my friend Snake get ready to make our prison break.

Now run, run real fast. At 12 o'clock sharp, the guard comes by. 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

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If you be cool, Daddy, we can all be friends. But I started riots, now I'm in for life. So without further hesitations, I will make my flight.

There is Richard Berry on KRVM. It's called The Big Break. I'm jiving Johnny Etheridge with you, son of Saturday Gold. You know, The Big Break might be considered to be a sequel to a tune that Richard Berry recorded as lead vocalist with The Robins. Here's The Robins on KRVM.

I was serving time for armed robbery. At 4 o'clock in the morning, I was sleeping in my cell. I heard a whistle blow, then I heard

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Scarface Jones said, it's too late to quit. 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

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I knew I was a victim of someone's evil plan when a stew pigeon walked in and said, that's the man.

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He said, where were you the night of June 29? I said, I was home in bed. He said, Judge, this man is lying.

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Denied the charges of carrying a 44. Denied the charges of vagrancy too. But when the judge came down, pulled whiskey on my head, turned around to the jury and said, "Convict this man, he is drunk. What could I do?"

0: Bobby Nunn doing the bass lead on Framed. It would be Bobby Nunn and Carl Gardner from the Robins, who would be drafted out of that group by Lieber and Stoller to form the nucleus of the Coasters. Carl Gardner remembers.
1: Now, Jerry Lieber and Mike Stoller, who are the writers for the Coasters and the Robins at that time, wanted me to leave the Robins and form another group, you know. So I said, okay, but I can't get away from this man that's my manager. He said, we'll send you some phony papers and make like you can, you know, like we're trying to get you away, and it'll work. I said, okay. So they sent me some papers from a lawyer. I went out in Hollywood, and I sat down with Jerry Lee and Mike Stoller, and they got me out of Robin. So as, in that time, it was very dangerous trying to get out of groups because, you know, you had the big people behind you there, so to speak, that could hurt you. Yeah. So I went out to Hollywood, and they asked me, could I get a group together? I said, sure. So in reality, I was ready, but I asked them, why don't you let me do it alone and do some Johnny Mathis type music? That's the kind of music I like. But he said, no, well, it's not working now. So you got to do something that get, you know, that you can live on. I said, well, if it takes rhythm and blues or rock and roll to do it, let's do it.
2: In the beginning, there were nothing but rocks. Then somebody invented the wheel. And things just...
1: I said, well, if it takes rhythm and blues or rock and roll to do it, let's do it.
2: In the beginning, there were nothing but rocks. Then somebody invented the wheel. And things...

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There's a couple from Elvis on KRVM. We heard I Gotta Know, and then Chuck Berry's Memphis, done for us by the King. I'm Jivin' Johnny Etheridge with you. This is Son of Saturday Gold. Speaking of Chuck Berry tunes, here's Carl Perkins.

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4: 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Here's weather for Oak Ridge. Mostly sunny with a chance of showers and thunderstorms today. The high will be 83. Partly cloudy with a chance of showers tonight. Overnight low 55. Partly sunny with a chance of showers tomorrow. Tomorrow's high 70. On the Oregon coast, mostly sunny today with a high of 66. Increasing clouds with a slight chance of showers tonight. The low will be 50. A slight chance of showers tomorrow morning, otherwise mostly cloudy tomorrow with a high of 60. Weather for Eugene, Springfield, and vicinity. Sunny today with a high of 84. Increasing clouds tonight with a low of 52. Partly sunny tomorrow with a high of 71. That's weather from 91.9 KRVM.

0: Henrietta from Jimmy D and the Offbeats here on KRVM. Son of Saturday Gold. Let's play some killer music. It's Jerry Lee.
1: Well, if you hear somebody knocking,

Jerry Lee Lewis doing a Sun label side, It'll Be Me, and then House of Blue Lights. Son of Saturday Gold on KRVM. Here's one from the Black Leather Rebel. It's Gene Vincent and his Blue Caps. Oh.

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A masterful depiction of teen life. Yakety Yak. The Coasters are the featured group today on The Son of Saturday Gold on KRVM. I'm Jive and Johnny Etheridge here with you for a couple of hours each week at this time. It's true stuff for true believers. You know, earlier on the show I mentioned that Down in Mexico was the Coasters' first hit in 1956. Well, there are hits, and then there are hits with a capital H. The Coasters' first super hit with a capital H came for them in 1957.

0: Once again, here's Coasters founding member Carl Gardner.
1: So our very first record was cut with Jerry Lee and Mike Stoller. It was not in Mexico. That put us on the road, sold about 700,000, put us on the road. We came back after that died out, and we happened to be able to cut Searching and Youngblood. That was a double-sided smash. Youngblood was the A side, and Searching was the B side. And they played the A side first, Youngblood. It sold a million, flipped it over, and Searching sold a million. Those two were double-sided smash.

We are going to hear more from the Coasters later on Son of Saturday Gold. This is KRVM. I've got an early recording here from Don Covey, 1957. He is backed up on this by Little Richard's band, The Upsetters. It's called Bip Bop Bip.

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1: Slipping and sliding and heebie-jeebies, there's two from Little Richard on Son of Saturday Gold. 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

Boogie at Midnight from A Good Rockin' Man. That is Roy Brown on KRVM. I'm Jivin' Johnny Etheridge with you, son of Saturday Gold. Here's the Coasters.

0: don't give me the D to your ranch, I'm gonna throw you on the railroad track.
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1: Along came Lonely Maggie Jones. Along came Lonely Maggie Jones.
2: The Coasters on KRVM. From 1958 onward, the classic lineup of the Coasters was Carl Gardner, Billy Guy, Cornell Gunter, and bass singer Will Jones. In 1961, Earl Carroll of the Cadillacs replaced Cornell Gunter, and Cornell Gunter formed his own group, billed as the Cornell Gunter Coasters. Cornell Gunter sings lead on this one, and Will Jones sings bass.
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0: Carl Gardner recalls how the Coasters came up with the name The Coasters.
1: So I went out and I got a guy next door to me named Millie Guy. Got a guy out of Robbins named Bobby Nunn. And I asked Bobby Nunn, we got a guy from him called Leon Hughes. So we went all out to Hollywood and we're sitting down around the round table. And he asked me, Carl, what are we going to name the group? I thought that I'm from Tyler, Texas, and I went to California. I always wanted to see the West Coast. So I said, how about, and the East Coast. So I said, how about the Coasters? And it stuck, because I wanted to see the West and the East Coast of America. So that stuck.

I'll have more for you from the Coasters later on here on the Son of Saturday Gold. Now here comes Big Joe Turner on KRVM.

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3: 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Thanks to the

His brother, Arthur Prysock, was a popular vocalist back in the day. We just heard from the saxophone-playing brother. That is Red Prysock on KRVM. Hand clapping. I'm Jivin' John, putting the records on. Here comes a drumming man, Sandy Nelson, with Teen Beat.

There's part one and part two, Honky Tonk, from Bill Doggett on KRVM. Now here's Link Ray and his Ray Men. This is Rawhide.

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4: 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Here's weather for Oak Ridge. Mostly sunny with a chance of showers and thunderstorms today. The high will be 83. Partly cloudy with a chance of showers tonight. Overnight low 55. Partly sunny with a chance of showers tomorrow. Tomorrow's high 70. On the Oregon coast, mostly sunny today with a high of 66. Increasing clouds with a slight chance of showers tonight. The low will be 50. A slight chance of showers tomorrow morning, otherwise mostly cloudy tomorrow with a high of 60. Weather for Eugene, Springfield, and vicinity. Sunny today with a high of 84. Increasing clouds tonight with a low of 52. Partly sunny tomorrow with a high of 71. That's weather from 91.9 KRVM.

0: fan.
1: That was recorded in December of 1957, but it didn't see the light of day until it was released as a single in 1961, at which time it became a minor hit for them. Song written by Bobby Darin, by the way. Wait a minute. 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
2: Step right up, folks, and see little Egypt do a famous dance of the pyramids. 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Step right

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3: So now listen, gentlemen, it is start time. Are you ready for start time? Thank you, and thank you very kindly. It is indeed a great pleasure to present to you at this particular time, national and international known as the hardest working man in show business, man that's saying, I'll go crazy. Try me. You've got the power. Think. If you want me, I don't mind. Bewildered. $1 million seller, lost someone. The very latest release, Night Train. Let's everybody shout and shimmy. Mr. Dynamite, the amazing Mr. Please Please himself, the star of the show, James Brown and the Famous Flame.

I feel all right. Yeah. You know I feel all right, children. Yeah. I feel all right.

0: Mr. Brown. Welcome. Come sit for a half a second. I tell you what I want to do. We could sit here for about three quarters of an hour and reminisce with this man on records that he's made, but I want to play you what they call the Soul National Anthem. And we'll talk a little bit about some of the records you've made, and we'll ask you to sing again after you catch your breath. See if you recognize this song. You play a little bit of it, Eddie? When did you make that record?
1: 1956.
0: 56? Couldn't be that long ago.
1: It's been a long time, about 12 years.
0: How many times have you sung it?
1: Oh, about 10,000 times, I guess.

0: 1956 was indeed the year for that very first one. The billing on that one, when it was first issued, The Famous Flames, featuring James Brown. I'm Jive and Johnny Etheridge. Welcome to Soul City on KRVM. This week featuring Butane James and his Famous Flames.
1: Try!

There's more from James Brown coming up later this hour here on Soul City, KRVM. Now here's Tina Turner, theme from Thunderdome, We Don't Need Another Hero.

That group deserved more success than they actually got. That's a group called The Kittens on KRVM. 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

It's true. Everybody loves a good time. That is Major Lance on KRVM. I'm Jive and Johnny with you on Soul City. Here's James Brown. I love

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1: Well, I was born in South Carolina, but I was raised in Georgia. My little life was very hard. I had to pick up nickels and dimes to pay the rent, and had to dance with the soldiers, and my mother and father was very, had almost no education.
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0: James Brown had his first serious brush with the law in 1949 when he was 16 years old. He was convicted of robbery and sent to the juvenile detention center in Toccoa, Georgia. Started singing with a gospel group while he was behind bars. A group that included Bobby Bird, and that affiliation would eventually lead to the formation of the Famous Flames.
1: I was a juvenile delinquent, and I had the pleasure of telling it. When I say pleasure, it's quite a pleasure to be able to tell it and look back at it as a mistake in life. Regardless of what the reason was, it was a mistake and it was unlawful. And you have to serve time. You have to pay the penalty. But I paid the penalty as a kid and not as a hardened criminal. You try spending 2 or 3 years of your life away, and I think this will change you. You should see everything.

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1: Wrap that needle in the groove and start to move. 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

There is James Carr on Soul City. KRVM, I'm Jivin' John, putting the records on. Here is Lady Soul. This is Aretha Franklin.

Rock steady, and I say a little prayer. Two from Aretha on KRVM. Now here's one of the kings of the blues, with backing by Booker T and the MGs. Here's Albert King on Soul City.

0: KRVM wishes to thank the following for their support of this station through our business membership program.
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4: 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Here's weather for Oak Ridge, mostly sunny with a chance of showers and thunderstorms today. The high will be 83. Partly cloudy with a chance of showers tonight, overnight low 55. Partly sunny with a chance of showers tomorrow, tomorrow's high 70. On the Oregon coast, mostly sunny today with a high of 66. Increasing clouds with a slight chance of showers tonight, the low will be 50. A slight chance of showers tomorrow morning, otherwise mostly cloudy tomorrow with a high of 60. Weather for Eugene, Springfield, and vicinity. Sunny today with a high of 84. Increasing clouds tonight with a low of 52. Partly sunny tomorrow with a high of 71. That's weather from 91.9 KRVM.

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0: James Brown on Soul City. 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
1: Now, what was the story? Why'd you make that record?
2: Well, during that time, I needed a hit record very bad. And I honestly think I said, well, you know, Papa should get a brand new bag, you know. And this week I come up with a title. And then I started writing, you know, and got a little story together. And it was together.
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1: Before it was edited down to fit on two sides of a 45, and before it was sped up just a little bit to make it sound a little peppier, there's the original master recording of Papa's Got a Brand New Bag. There's more from James Brown coming up later this hour here on KRVM. On Soul City, let's play a few from the Motown file. 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

In these changing times, that's the Four Tops on KRVM. Now here's Stevie Wonder.

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4: Don't

Rudy Lewis was lead singer of the Drifters when they recorded Please Stay. Soul City on KRVM. I'm Jivin' Johnny. Here's James Brown.

0: it loud! Ladies and gentlemen, Mr. James Brown. We talk about the early days of rock, but you can't tell the story without telling the story of soul, and what is it?
1: Well, soul is life. It's life at one of the humble levels where you need more than there. Need more. Where you need things that you think is real valuable, that means so much to you. But I'm telling you, if I had to go back, I think I'd settle for some of the smaller things because it's a little bit more relaxing to the mind.
0: Now, wait a minute. You bring up an interesting subject. Your birthplace was Augusta, Georgia.
1: Augusta, Georgia.
0: You went back there and bought the radio station.
1: Right.
0: And two more. You fly all over the world in a jet airplane.
1: Oh, wait a minute. All
0: you
1: right.
0: Break all the records all over the world. Now, you mean to tell me you'd trade that in and settle down on a farm somewhere?
1: Well, I don't mean all of it, but maybe some.

There's more from James Brown coming up later here on Soul City, KRVM. Now here's Curtis Mayfield.

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I'm Jive and Johnny with you, with music from Marvin Gaye and Tammy Terrell.

There's Martha and the Vandellas on KRVM. On Soul City, I've got the Supremes with their breakout hit, their first number one record, Where Did Our Love Go?

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4: 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Here's weather for Oak Ridge, mostly sunny with a chance of showers and thunderstorms today. The high will be 83. Partly cloudy with a chance of showers tonight, overnight low 55. Partly sunny with a chance of showers tomorrow, tomorrow's high 70. On the Oregon coast, mostly sunny today with a high of 66. Increasing clouds with a slight chance of showers tonight. The low will be 50. A slight chance of showers tomorrow morning, otherwise mostly cloudy tomorrow with a high of 60. Weather for Eugene, Springfield, and vicinity. Sunny today with a high of 84. Increasing clouds tonight with a low of 52. Partly sunny tomorrow with a high of 71. That's weather from 91.9 KRVM.
5: One, two, three.

0: In April of 1968, on the day after Dr. Martin Luther King Jr. was assassinated, James Brown performed a free, locally televised concert from the Boston Garden in Boston to help bring peace and calm to that city. He made this address from Washington, D.C. the preceding night.
1: I guess you know I started as a shoeshine boy in Augusta, Georgia. I didn't get a chance to finish the seventh grade. But I made it. I made it because you believed in me, because I had honesty and dignity and sincerity, and I wanted to be somebody. This is the reason why today I talk to the kids. Tell them to stay in school and don't be a dropout. Because if I hadn't looked up and through the goodwill and the sympathy of people, I wouldn't be here. Education is the answer. Know what you're talking about. Be qualified. Be ready. Then you don't have a problem. Be ready. Know what you're doing. You know, in Augusta, Georgia, I used to shine shoes on the steps of a radio station, WRDW. I think we started 3 cents, and we went to 5 and 6. Never did get to a dime. But today, I own that radio station. You know what that is? That's black power. Right here. It's not in violence. It's in knowing what you're talking about. Being ready. Now, I say it to you because I'm your brother. I know where it's at. I've been there. I'm not using from imagination. I'm talking from experience. Let's live for our country. Let's live for ourselves. Please go off the street.

0: In 1986, James Brown was a first-year inductee into the Rock and Roll Hall of Fame. In the late 1980s, some erratic behavior and an interstate car chase led to a prison sentence. Shortly after his release, James Brown was given a Grammy Lifetime Achievement Award, 1992.
1: First thing, a man has to be a man, and when you said Negro, this is a term that's been used so many times, but I don't particularly care for that term. I'd rather be a black man, because that's identity. That's the way he can improve himself and identity and respect for himself as a man.

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0: 91.9 KRVM, ABBA singing Tiger. You know, I think they're probably one of the funnest bands around. They've been around for a long time, but they're so much fun. And the musical Mamma Mia is going to be coming to the Holt Center this week. Looking forward to seeing that. You know, the other thing that a lot of people love is, and it's making a big comeback, those are albums. That's right, vinyl. And luckily, we've got a show called Vinyl Revival just for you. It features rock, jazz, funk, and, you know, who knows what. If it's going to be tossed on a turntable, then Greg, your host, is going to be the guy to play it. He plays music from the 60s and 70s and beyond. 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
0: Oh, super excited about this new one from Alabama Shakes. 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
1: Troy Lodica, 91.9 KRVM, and her song called Look Up. She's done a couple albums, started out in about 2016. She's doing very, very well for herself. She is really nice because she kind of crosses over into like folk alternative. The country people take her in, R&B. So she's done a really great job for herself musically. And she's got such a great voice. I love to see these young, talented women continue to move up. Dan Atwood from Tiller, Oregon, thank you for your continued support for KRVM. And as well, Robert Heyman of Eugene. 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
2: Well, it's such a beautiful day outside. 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We're going back to 1974, though, with this one. Minnie Riperton, Loving You on 91.9 KRVM. 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

0: 91.9 KRVM. That is the latest one from the Vindies called Same Stars. Bark in the Park is coming up. That's the Humane Society. What they do is they get together on a weekend. Usually this year it's going to be May 17th. They go out to Altenbaker Park. They're there from 7 a.m. till around noon. And then they have all these really cool activities for pets and people. And then there's vendor booths. They got food trucks, demonstrations. The festival also has runs and walks and a new 5K humans event only. So if you would like to register for the event or just get some more information on this, team forms and all that, you can find it at krvm.org. 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
0: KRVM weather for Oak Ridge. There are some thunderstorms happening right now. Be careful if you're going to be outside. It's going to get up to about 83 today. Slight chance of thunderstorms. That's going to continue on till tonight, getting down to about 55. But tomorrow, it's going to be nice and sunny at about 71. Over on the coast right now, it's sunny, high today, getting up to 71. And then tonight, increasing clouds, getting down to 50. Mostly cloudy tomorrow with a high of 59. For the Eugene Springfield area, sunny and so warm. 86 is going to be the high today. And then mostly clear tonight, getting down to 52. When you wake up, there'll be some clouds, but then it's going to become sunny and a high of 71. It's currently 82, and I have the latest one now from Lucy Dacus. It's called Planting Tomatoes, which is what a lot of us are going to be doing. 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

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I have the latest one from Biba Doobie along with the Marias. 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

0: 91.9 KRVM, 10,000 Maniacs, candy everybody wants. 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
0: Suzanne Vega came out with a new album late last year called Flying with Angels, and this is the latest song from that. It's called Allie. 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

0: 91.9 KRVM, the trio, I'm with her. That song is called See You Around. Hey, Christine Bowman of Eugene, thank you. Also, Jennifer Knight of North Bend, thank you as well for supporting KRVM. 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

0: 91.9 KRVM, that's Bella Kay and Steady. She wrote that song with her producer, Ida Kay, and the song basically is about her and her sort of, she doesn't trust herself. She was in a really relationship, things didn't go right, and after the toxic relationship she was in, she doesn't think she'll ever be emotionally ready for another healthy or for any healthy relationship. Mind you, she's only 20. So I got to say, you still got time to work some things out. You have some incredible self-awareness there, Bella. Shelter Care, it's a nonprofit helping individuals and families in Lane County to achieve housing stability when they are unhoused or on the verge of homelessness. If you would like some more information on this or any other organizations, it can all be found at krvm.org. 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
0: KRVM weather for Oak Ridge. There have been some thunderstorms going on a little bit, mostly some lightning, so please be aware of that. It's going to get down to 55 tonight, sunny tomorrow, and a high of 71. Over on the coast, they got some clouds moving in tonight, getting down to 50, and then mostly cloudy tomorrow with a high of 59. And for the Eugene-Springfield area tonight, mostly clear, low of 52. There will be some morning clouds, and then it will become sunny and a high of 71. It is 85 currently, and Shotgun Majors is going to be coming up here shortly with Roots and Branches. This is the latest one from Lovay. It's called Mad Woman on 91.9 KRVM. It's Women in Music.

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